0: 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Well done.
1: 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Here's Ella Langley now. Just when

0: That's new for Tempest City. It's called Self Aware, 97.3 Coast FM. Hey, have a look at what's going on around the place. 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Hit the What's On section. And thanks to GJD Security. These guys are awesome. If you want to be a secchi, go and check them out, by the way. 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B.O.B., Hayley Williams of Paramount. 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

0: JT not credited on that song because he already had music out at the time. I think it was about the time of Sexy Back and stuff. That is the Black Eyed Peas and Where Is the Love? 97.3 Coast FM. Got Olivia Rodrigo coming up for you after 9 o'clock. Her new hit's called Stupid Song. Love that. We'll play that for you after 9 o'clock. Fisher and Tones and I to get us to the news next. Coast.
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1: Who's the number one office in WA for 13 years? Number one in Australia and number two globally? It's Harcourt's Mandurah.
2: G'day there, it's Mike Humphrey with you. Queensland police have charged a 48-year-old man with domestic violence-related murder following the discovery of a body in bushland northeast of Toowoomba. The remains believed to be that of missing mother Jana Armstrong, the accused due to appear at the Toowoomba Magistrates Court tomorrow. If you or someone you know needs help, call 1-800-RESPECT. A Pacific region arms race at play, according to Labor MP Pat Conroy. The comments on ABC Insider's program this morning, citing last week's missile test conducted by China, the Minister for Pacific Island Affairs accusing Beijing of destabilising the region. Four Melbourne teens are set to face the Children's Court following a spat of armed robberies committed using a stolen getaway car yesterday afternoon. Groundhog Day in the Strait of Hormuz with fresh US and Iranian missile strikes seeing the shipping channel closed once more. And millions are sheltering in China's east coast after a typhoon the size of France made landfall near the city of Taizhou overnight.
3: Test drive the GWM Aura. 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
2: Geelong fans have been left sweating on news that superstar Jeremy Cameron could be out for up to 8 weeks with a suspected broken collarbone. The forward smashing into Giants Clayton Oliver in the Cats' 13-point loss to GWS yesterday. And it's coming home. According to English soccer fans, their team defeating Norway in extra time to progress to the World Cup semi-finals. A brace from English midfielder Jude Bellingham sending Erling Haaland's Norway side packing with the final score 2-1. Argentina and Switzerland kicking off in Kansas now.
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4: It's a great time to be out on the roads this morning. Kwinana Freeway travelling beautifully in both directions. Just seeing a few brake lights. Patterson Road at Mandurah Road in Kwinana Beach and Rockingham Road at Anchortail Road in Kwinana Beach. Once we hit Mandurah, it's just starting to wake up. Mandurah Road at Pinjarra Road and Mandurah Road at Allnut Street. 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
7: Partly cloudy day today with tops of 17 degrees in Rockingham, Mandurah and Bunbury. It's 18 degrees the top today in Perth. Tomorrow we're looking at a partly cloudy

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1: Let's get the party started. 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That's when I knew that your heart was scarring. 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
1: Now, for anyone that was wondering, mysterious metal spheres found on a beach in Queensland recently were likely pressure vessels from a space launch, also known as, just like the movie, Spaceballs. The experts suggest what washed up on the beach were essentially used to store fuel under pressure.
2: Right.
1: 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Yes, I don't need reminding not to touch random balls on beaches.
2: Depends which beach they're
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0: 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That is me done. My name is Squinty. Back with you tomorrow across your workday. Rod Molden has got you covered for the next few hours. Keep him company with music from Sabrina. Brand new music from our very own Mandurah locals, Little Guilt. Called Double Down, only came out on Thursday. 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We'll get that on for you with Rod Molden after 10 o'clock. Hope you have a great rest of your weekend. 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
1: G'day there, it's Mike Humphrey with you. Queensland police have charged a 48-year-old man with domestic violence-related murder following the discovery of a body in bushland northeast of Toowoomba. The remains believed to be that of missing mother Jana Armstrong. The accused due to appear at the Toowoomba Magistrates Court tomorrow. If you or someone you know needs help, call 1-800-RESPECT. A Pacific region arms race at play, according to Labor MP Pat Conroy. The comments on ABC Insider's program this morning, citing last week's missile test conducted by China, the Minister for Pacific Island Affairs accusing Beijing of destabilising the region. Four Melbourne teens are set to face the Children's Court following a spat of armed robberies committed using a stolen getaway car yesterday afternoon. Groundhog Day in the Strait of Hormuz with fresh US and Iranian missile strikes seeing the shipping channel closed once more. And millions are sheltering in China's east coast after a typhoon the size of France made landfall near the city of Taizhou overnight.
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1: Geelong fans left sweating on news that superstar Jeremy Cameron could be out for up to 8 weeks with a suspected broken collarbone. The forward smashing into Giants Clayton Oliver in the Cats' 13-point loss to GWS yesterday. And it's coming home. According to English soccer fans, their team defeating Norway in extra time to progress to the World Cup semi-finals. A brace from midfielder Jude Bellingham sending Erling Haaland's Norway side packing with the final score 2-1. Argentina and Switzerland kicking off in Kansas now.
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3: Still looking great out on our roads for your Sunday morning. No major holdups in either direction on the Kwinana Freeway. And just seeing a few brake lines. Paterson Road northbound at Manja Road, Kwinana Beach, and Rockingham Road northbound at Anchortail Road, Kwinana Beach. It's then mostly smooth sailing until we hit Mandra, when it starts to build again. Mandra Road at Pinjarra Road and Mandra Road at Allnut Street. 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
7: Yeah, a bit cloudy, but quite nice. Slight winds. Top of 17, Mandurah, Rockingham, Bunbury, 19 in Perth. Cool again overnight, 8 degrees into 17 tomorrow, partly cloudy, light winds. Tuesday looks to be good, sunshine, find 8, top of 19. Wednesday, nice day, max at 22.
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0: 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This is 97.3 Coast FM, Birds of Tokyo and Wild at Heart. Nice bit of Perth there for you. Welcome to the weekend. It's a little cloudy, a little cool. Quite enjoyable today, right? You'll get through. Tomorrow looks to be pretty nice as well around the place. Top 17. In fact, that's pretty much where it sits up until Wednesday. Top's there, 22. Shout to Peel Thunder after an absolute amazing, what was it, 8 goal last quarter. 8 goal. Fourth quarter. 84-point winners over East Fremantle. That was fantastic. So, well done. Along with that, we've got the Round 8 AFL Masters coming up for you next Sunday at Stan Twite Reserve in Rockingham. These games are for men and women over 33, played throughout the day. Games from 10:30, finishing around 4:30. If you'd like to check it out and get details right now, coastlive.com.au. Hit us there. It's the street sheet. It's what's on. 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Hits for you next. Let's get your Billie Eilish. Take you back a little ways as well, Offspring. I hear. All the hits for the weekend.
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That's what you want. Friday can make it happen. Pie Day Friday. Miami Bakehouse, do good things, yes. Let's get you updated across everything you need to devour lunch. Thanks to Miami Bakehouse. Within 10 minutes here. 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

0: Little Brothers, 97.3 Coast FM, all the hits. 1051 Miami Bakehouse have been making pies for over 21 years. Well known around Mandarin and beyond, of course, now far as Taiwai. Always busy when you top up the fuel and bump in for one of those amazing pies across the road. All right, so they're doing something kind of cool. 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The Miami Bakehouse Pie Patrol and Pie Day Friday. News, weather, traffic, everything you need is here. Next, let your Bruno Silverchair, ladies and gentlemen. 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
1: G'day there, it's Mike Humphrey with you. Labor MP Pat Conroy has continued calls for Australia to enter into a Pacific Security Pact. It comes after China tested a missile capable of carrying a nuclear warhead last week. The Minister for the Pacific says times are troubling.
2: What we're seeing in the region is the biggest arms race, the biggest build-up of military since 1945, and concerningly, that is occurring without any transparency or strategic reassurance.
1: Charges have been laid following the discovery of remains believed to be that of missing Queensland mum Jana Armstrong. A 43-year-old Toowoomba man set to face court over the murder tomorrow. A man who entered and filmed the hideout of cop killer Desi Freeman has been charged with trespass. The 43-year-old claims he accessed the site to recover a drone before posting videos of the scene online back in April. Overseas, and millions are sheltering in China as Typhoon Barbie makes landfall near the city of Taizhou, and deja vu in the Strait of Hormuz, with Tehran declaring the shipping channel shut amid further strikes from the US.
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1: Final preparations at Marvel Stadium as the Bulldogs look to bounce back from last week's loss to Sydney with a win over West Coast. Dogs coach Luke Beveridge making five changes, with Riley West recalled alongside Jed Buslinger and Bailey Williams. The Eagles lineup unchanged from last week's 25-point loss to Adelaide. And England are through to the World Cup semi-finals after beating Norway 2-1 in extra time in a thriller in Miami. A brace from Real Madrid star Jude Bellingham saw the Three Lions progress, where they'll face the winner of Lionel Messi's Argentina or Switzerland.
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4: Checking the roads, and we have a broken down truck to watch out for. Kwinana Freeway northbound before Belia Drive in Success. The left lane has been closed. Just be extra cautious if you are in that area. Otherwise, Kwinana Freeway moving well in both directions. Just moving a little bit slowly, Mandurah Road at Pinjarra Road in Mandurah. 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
7: Nice day here, partly cloudy, light winds. Top of 17, Mandurah, Rockingham and Bunbury. 19 degrees, Perth. Cool again tonight, 8 degrees. Overnight, 17. Partly cloudy, light winds tomorrow. Tuesday, sunny, fine day, light winds. Top of 19. Wednesday looks to be really nice here, max of 22.
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7: Now, they held on to this song for 10 years, apparently. Just put it out and went, oh, see how it goes. It's kind of gone well. Repeated all the hits on the coast.

0: Jets all weekend, 97.3 Coast FM. Thank you, Silver Chair. If you are northbound on the freeway before Billia Drive, Success Breakdown Towaway is being actioned there. We have a left lane that's blocked, so just heads up on that one. Be also aware it's a big month coming in August, Mandurah Homelessness Prevention and Awareness Day. August the 7th, it's a Thursday, and we'd like you to help make a difference by helping the organisations that help people in need, like West Oz Crisis and Welfare Services. Now, we're trying to get donations here, non-perishable dry food items, near new winter clothing, blankets, sleeping bags, two-man tents. 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Oh, you know, I love land. Mary J. Blige, The Weeknd. Got you all the hits for the weekend. Keep it here. Ooh, wow. All the hits. I like that.
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Alex Warren making his way to WA pretty soon. That is Ordinary 97.3 Coast FM. Anything but is this song right here. It's been the number one UK, number one for like a year. Sam Fender, Olivia Dean, this is Rain Me In.

0: All the hits all weekend. 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What a nice day we're having. I mean, it's a little cloudy, but it's quite nice. What are we, 14 degrees up to 15s? 17 is your maximum. Hey, I did mention a little while ago, Alex Warren is touring around the place. People are going like, when? It is September, right? September 12th, RAC Arena. Ticketek for your tickets. That will be a good show. All right, good shows. That'll be Jim Jefferies and the Son of a Carpenter tour, which is coming. And tomorrow morning, Nikki DeMello will give you the first chance to win those tickets. Coastlife.com.au. Like to hit up and find out what's happening with that show. That's where to do it. Otherwise, is here. Hits coming. Duke Dumont. Get your Ben Folds here. Next. All the hits all weekend.
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1: G'day there, it's Mike Humphrey with you. Labor MP Pat Conroy has continued calls for Australia to enter into a Pacific Security Pact. It comes after China tested a missile capable of carrying a nuclear warhead last week. The Minister for the Pacific says times are troubling.
2: What we're seeing in the region is the biggest arms race, the biggest build-up of military since 1945, and concerningly, that is occurring without any transparency or strategic reassurance.
1: Charges have been laid following the discovery of remains believed to be that of missing Queensland mum Jana Armstrong, a 43-year-old Toowoomba man set to face court over the murder tomorrow. A man who entered and filmed the hideout of cop killer Desi Freeman has been charged with trespass. The 43-year-old claims he accessed the site to recover a drone before posting videos of the scene online back in April. Overseas, and millions are sheltering in China as Typhoon Barbie makes landfall near the city of Taizhou, and deja vu in the Strait of Hormuz, with Tehran declaring the shipping channel shut amid further strikes from the US.
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1: Gold Coast season is slipping faster than a bar of soap. The Suns have crashed to a seventh straight loss overnight, going down to Adelaide by 79 points in the City of Churches. And coach Damien Hardwick has sensationally waved the white flag on the rest of their season.
4: This year's, you know, effectively gone. The way we're playing, we don't deserve to make it. What we've got to do is forge our way forward about what we want ourselves to look like for next year, you know, from my point of view. So the challenge is firmly set there for the playing group, you know, who we want to be.
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5: We're still working on a broken down truck. Quinana Freeway northbound before Belia Drive in Success. The left lane has now been reopened, but the vehicle remains in the left emergency lane. Traffic's flowing, but just be cautious if you're in the area. Otherwise, Quinana Freeway moving well in both directions, but seeing brake lights, Mandurah Road at Pinjarra Road in Mandurah and Pinjarra Road at Lakes Road, plus around the Forum. 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
8: Fine day, partly cloudy, light wind.

0: 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Hello, Rod Molden here. Mandurah Homelessness Prevention and Awareness Day is coming up Thursday, August the 7th. And you'd like to maybe help and make a difference here for organisations that do help people in need, like West Oz Crisis and Welfare Services. Now, the idea is if you can, donate some non-perishable dry food items. 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Monday through Friday between 9:30 and 3:30. You can drop it off to 141 Mandurah Terrace. All set up, good to go for tomorrow. Drop in, say hello, and that's fantastic. The Mandurah Homelessness Prevention and Awareness Day, proudly supported by you. And thank you again, West Oz Crisis and Welfare Services and 97.3 Coast FM. All right, all the hits continue for you next. Get your weedus. Kevin is here. Thank you, Tame Impala. Let's play you Dracula next.
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Big night for the Magic Friday over the Tigers, the Flames, over the Wolves. Good to see you. Let's get you across the games coming here. Of course, all the hits, fresh hits, Cherry Bomb, you ought to know.

0: cloudy, but there's blue sky amongst it, all right. Welcome to 97.3 Coast FM, all the hits for the weekend. Not a bad day, 16 degrees, yes, a little bit cloudy, but the blue over there. And a bit of sunshine around the place. More so for next week as we head into like Monday, Tuesday and Wednesday with temps going up. Looking at 22 by Wednesday. Let's update you fully in just a few minutes here. Shout to the Flames and the Magic had some wins. Well done. Got some more games to get across for Saturday. The Flames v the Tigers. That's at the Hothouse, the Mike Barnett Sports Complex. 6 p.m. for the ladies. 8 p.m. for the men. The Magic are away Friday night playing the Redbacks. That'll be a good game as well. 6:20 ladies, 8:10 for the men's. Anything happening around town? Catch up if you like at coastlife.com.au. Just click on What's On. I tell you, that's the news with the weather and the traffic updates for you. And this guy is coming up the weekend. Gargara's here as well. All the hits for the weekend.
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8: G'day there, it's Mike Humphrey with you. Labor MP Pat Conroy has continued calls for Australia to enter into a Pacific Security Pact. It comes after China tested a missile capable of carrying a nuclear warhead last week. The Minister for the Pacific says times are troubling.
9: What we're seeing in the region is the biggest arms race, the biggest build-up of military since 1945, and concerningly, that is occurring without any transparency.
8: A man who entered and filmed the hideout of cop killer Desi Freeman has been charged with trespass. The 43-year-old claims he accessed the site to recover a drone before posting videos of the scene online back in April. One Nation leader Pauline Hanson has called for her political opponents to be round up and sent offshore.
10: How about we just round them all up and give them an island or somewhere and say, you go and do what you want to do over there, leave us alone.
8: Hanson making the tongue-in-cheek comments during an interview with former British Prime Minister Liz Truss. And deja vu in the Strait of Hormuz, with Tehran declaring the shipping channel shut amid further missile strikes from the US.
11: Meet the Rockingham Ford team for Ford vehicles, demos, quality used cars, genuine parts and servicing. One Carlston Road, the new Rockingham Ford.
8: Some good news for Gold Coast fans, with star forward Jed Walker said to be closing in on signing a three-year contract extension. The news comes after interest from a number of rival clubs, the Suns recording their seventh straight loss overnight with a 79-point defeat to Adelaide. And today's World Cup quarterfinals have been run and won. England claiming a 2-1 extra time victory over Norway, while Lionel Messi's Argentina were too good for Switzerland, winning 3-1 after 120 minutes. The pair set to face each other in next week's semi-final.
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12: At Success, we have a broken down truck on the Coronado Freeway, Ranbelia Drive. The left lane now reopened, but the left breakdown lane is closed for the northbound run. Traffic is coping for now. Slow going further south for the Coronado Freeway, as is usually the case. The run north is on the brakes around Thomas Road and Anchortail Road at the mergers. The run south on the Coronado, delay free, incident free at this stage. At Silver Sands, some traffic about for the run both ways on Mandurah Road right now, around the intersection with Gordon Road and again at Mandurah Terrace. The census is coming this August. You'll get instructions soon on what to do. 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That's the latest traffic on 97.3 Coast FM.
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16: Fine day, partly cloudy, light winds, top of 17 degrees, Mandurah, Rockingham, Bunbury, 19 in Perth, 8 degrees overnight, cool again, 17, nice-ish kind of day, partly cloudy, light winds tomorrow, 17, Tuesday, sunny and looking very good from here, tops of 19, Wednesday will be a nice day, max of 22. Right now, Mandurah's on 16, Rockingham, Perth, Pinjarra and Bunbury, 17 degrees.
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16: Nikki and Demello returning for you tomorrow morning with your tickets. Jim Jeffries, the son of a carpenter tour, be here to win them from 6

0: 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Rod Moulton, hello to you. Traffic-wise, if you are southbound on our freeway, pretty good. If you are northbound, it's Mortimer Road, which has got a few little lines going through it at this stage. Up to Rolly Road, if you are heading into the city. It's not a ton, but there's a bit there, okay? Hope that helps. I don't know if it does. 95815973. Any traffic updates around the city and beyond for us. Bridge Builders, Kids Helping Kids. The winter night markets are coming up Saturday, July 25th at the Mandurah Baptist College Gymnasium. This is all about learning business, actually, business skills, and giving back to the community. Backpack Buddies, Kids Helping Kids Winter Night Market. 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Fresh Katy Perry on your radio and to your speaker next. This is Regurgitated. 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

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See you at the bar, you was hardly talking. That's when I knew that your heart was scarring. Friends to lovers need a part to star in. Like, wait, babe, let me ask your pardon.

takes you back to like festival season in the 90s, traveling around the country. The Unit album, that is Regurgitator and Black Bugs. Let's take you to lunchtime, 2026, Friday, next week. Miami Bakehouse, the Pie Patrol, delivering goods. We're talking pie goods to your workplace and workmates. The Pie Patrol Pie Day Friday, like to get you registered. Info on how to make that happen is here in like 10 minutes. We've got hits. Teddy Swim sings it. Mr. Know-It-All, 97.3 Coast FM.

0: 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Sienna Spyro, Material Lover from Devil Wears Prada 2, the soundtrack. Afternoon, Rod Molden. Miami Bakehouse, hello to you. They have a lot of locations around the place, been around for a while too, 21 years. 1100 baking awards along the way. And making lunch for you Friday coming for the Pie Day Friday. Are you across? Do you need to get fed at work? Well, you know, yes. Hit us up right now, coastlive.com.au. First things first, do your registration. And then be listening to Nikki and DeMello. Wednesday morning, they'll get a phone call, hopefully to you, to say, hey, you've won. And then the Pie Patrol, that's the Miami Bakehouse Pie Patrol, make its way to your workplace Friday to get you fed. It's a deal. It's done. And of course, Nikki DeMello back here tomorrow morning from 6. Hologram. New thing from Delta Goodrum to play for you next. Fun with Coldplay. All the hits all weekend.
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14: G'day there, it's Mike Humphrey with you. Labor MP Pat Conroy has continued calls for Australia to enter into a Pacific security pact. It comes after China tested a missile capable of carrying a nuclear warhead last week. The Minister for the Pacific says times are troubling.
15: What we're seeing in the region is the biggest arms race, the biggest build-up of military since 1945, and concerningly, that is occurring without any transparency.
14: A man who entered and filmed the hideout of cop killer Desi Freeman has been charged with trespass. The 43-year-old claims he accessed the site to recover a drone before posting videos of the scene online back in April. One Nation leader Pauline Hanson has called for her political opponents to be round up and sent offshore.
16: How about we just round them all up and give them an island or somewhere and say, you go and do what you want to do over there, leave us alone.
14: Hanson making the tongue-in-cheek comments during an interview with former British Prime Minister Liz Truss, and deja vu in the Strait of Hormuz with Tehran declaring the shipping channel shut amid further missile strikes from the US.
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14: A late change for the D's ahead of their clash against the Tigers at the MCG this afternoon. Utility Harrison Petty withdrawing with a hamstring complaint. Veteran forward Jake Melksham set to lace up the boots in his place. Melbourne with a chance to climb back into top four contention following last week's win over Hawthorn. And the World Cup semi-finals are locked in with England and Argentina defeating Norway and Switzerland in their respective games this morning. France set to face 2010 champions in Spain in the draw's other semi-final.
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17: Success, the Kanata Freeway ran barely a drive and earlier broken down truck now cleared with all northbound lanes now reopened. Traffic remains slow for the northbound run further south on the Kanata, but the usual pinch points at Thomas Road and Anchortail Road at the merges. The run south on the Kanata remains delay free, incident free at this stage. Paul said, Old Coast Road, some traffic about both ways around Peelwood Parade. The run looking okay nearby through the work zone, both ways over the bridge from Mandurah Road. Fantastic Furniture's end of financial year sale has been extended. 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That's the latest traffic on 97.3 Coast FM.
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24: Good afternoon. We've had a partly cloudy day, light winds, tops of 19 for Perth and 17 degrees for Mandurah. Tomorrow, another partly cloudy day with a top of 17, then sunshine for both Tuesday and Wednesday. Looks like we'll have showers come Thursday.
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24: Good afternoon. We'll get the latest from Delta Goodrum on your radio within the next 15 minutes. It is called Hologram. We've got some Olivia Dean lined up, some Coldplay in there as well. Viva La Vida. Right now it's Josh Fawaz, Like a Prayer. 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

0: Sebastian Ingrosso, Tommy Trash, featuring John Martin. It's Reload on 97.3 Coast FM. Before that, we play Delta's Newey. It is called Hologram. It sounds very Eurovision-esque, doesn't it? Hey, Megan joining you today. All the hits, 97.3 Coast FM. We've got some big news. Some massive comedians are coming to RAC Arena. So I've got details on how you can win tickets shortly. But before that, more great music. Somba, Empire of the Sun, Harry Styles, Jimmy Eat World, Taylor Swift and more. 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I hope you're having a great weekend.
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0: 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And Tinashe, No Broke Boys. 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Well, yeah, one of the biggest Aussie comedy exports is heading home for a massive night of laughs. Jim Jefferies, yes, he's hilarious. He's bringing his internationally acclaimed Son of a Carpenter tour to Perth this July. He'll be at REC Arena on the 30th, and we've got double passes to give away. So just make sure you're listening to Nikki and Mello tomorrow morning to score yourself that pass, or head to the website, coastlive.com.au. BTS and that 3 o'clock news. And weather is lined up. 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
2: Hey there, Stephen Zoyce with you. A tragic end to the mystery of missing mum Yana Armstrong in Queensland. Police finding human remains in bushland northeast of Toowoomba. A 48-year-old man has also been arrested and charged with one count of DV-related murder. Detective Acting Inspector Brian Collins says it's rocked locals.
3: Look, this is a horrific crime, and people in the community would be horrified that a young lady, 30-year-old, with a 4-month-old child had a life taken.
2: If you or someone you know needs help, call 1-800-RESPECT. Labor MP Pat Conroy has continued calls for Australia to enter into a Pacific Security Pact. It comes after China tested a missile capable of carrying a nuclear warhead last week. The Minister for the Pacific says times are troubling.
4: What we're seeing in the region is the biggest arms race, the biggest build-up of military since 1945, and concerningly, that is occurring without any transparency or strategic reassurance.
2: And the Strait of Hormuz has closed once more, with the US hitting fresh targets in Iran.
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2: A massive sigh of relief for the Western Bulldogs. They've pulled away just to beat West Coast at Marvel Stadium this arvo. An arm wrestle from the outset, the Eagles came to play, but ran out of gas, falling short by 16 points. Dogs forward Aaron Norden booted 5 goals, telling Fox Sports they understood what was coming.
6: Yeah, I mean, like, they're super competitive. Their pressure's, like, really reliable in that space. So we knew we had to sort of play for 4 quarters. It wasn't going to be easy.
2: And after a tough couple of months, there's finally some good news for the Suns. Young forward Jed Walter looks set to stay on the Gold Coast.
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9: Good afternoon. We've had tops of 19 for Perth today, 17 here in Mandurah, partly cloudy with light winds. We're expecting similar weather tomorrow, partly cloudy, a top of 17, sunshine for Tuesday, 19, and sunny on Wednesday, 22, before a cloudy day and a high chance of showers on Thursday.
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9: We've got a throwback with Jet, a bit of Haven and Caitlin Aragon lined up. The Kid Laroi, The Weekend with Ariana Grande. Right now, it's Sabrina Carpenter. 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

0: 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They're excited to offer the workshop for people aged between 12 to 17 as part of the July School Holidays Job Readiness Program delivered by Beauty Unbound. 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This is happening Wednesday, 2 in the Arvo through to 4 at Lesser Hall in Pinjarra. 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

0: Oh, what a throwback. I forgot about that song from 2009, Lady Gaga. Oh my gosh. Benson Boone before that. We played Alex Warren, Foo Fighters and more. We've got 5 seconds of summer after this quick break and before your 4 o'clock news and weather. 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
1: Hey there, Stephen Zoyce with you. Queensland police have charged a 48-year-old man with DV-related murder following the discovery of a body in bushland northeast of Toowoomba. The remains, believed to be that of missing mother Yana Armstrong, Detective Acting Inspector Brian Collins says police did all they could as the investigation went on.
2: I don't think there's anything police could have done to prevent this at all. However, investigations are still underway and there'll be a holistic examination.
1: A man who entered and filmed the hideout of cop killer Desi Freeman has been charged with trespass. The 43-year-old claims he accessed the site to recover a drone before posting videos of the scene online back in April. Millions are sheltering on China's east coast as a typhoon the size of France makes landfall. And One Nation leader Pauline Hanson has called for her political opponents to be rounded up and sent offshore.
3: How about we just round them all up and give them an island or somewhere and say, you go and do what you want to do over there, leave us alone.
1: Hanson making the tongue-in-cheek comments during an interview with former British PM Liz Truss.
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1: The Western Bulldogs have survived an almighty scare at Marvel Stadium this Arvo. They held off the plucky West Coast Eagles in an arm wrestle of a contest.
5: Hand pass back to Young, whose kick goes very wide to the forward pocket, bounces. And that is it. The Doggies have done it. They needed those 4 points desperately and they had to fight for it today. 13-8, 86 to the West Coast Eagles, 9-16, 70.
1: That audio, thanks to listener, Aaron Norden was the saviour, booting 5 goals for the Dogs.
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12: Good afternoon. We've had tops of 19 for Perth and 17 degrees for both Mandurah and Rockingham today. Partly cloudy again tomorrow with a top of 17 once again. Sunny for Tuesday, 19 degrees, and sunny on Wednesday, 22. It looks like we'll have a cloudy day come Thursday and those showers are back, 21.
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12: 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I hope you're having a great weekend so far. I've got Laddo lined up, some Chainsmokers in there. Sienna Spiro, she's coming to Perth soon. Her biggest hit, Die on the Hill, in the next 15. But right now, it's Sam Fender and Olivia Dean, Rain Me In, Coast FM.
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0: 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This is my soul. Down this hill.
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0: Latto, big energy. Before that, Sienna Spiro, Die on the Hill. She'll be at Fremantle Arts Centre Thursday the 22nd and Friday the 23rd of January for My House Tour. Yeah, she added an extra concert due to demand. So if you want to grab tickets, get in quick. 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

0: 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Tyler, before that we played Temper City with their debut single, Self Aware. I love it. Alien Ant Farm is coming up in the next couple of minutes. Smooth Criminal, yes, a nice throwback. Once we hit that 5 o'clock hour, we're straight into the music with Ella Langley, Cherry Bomb, Pitbull and more. 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

working hard. Yeah, right, picture that with a Kodak. 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

0: 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This is 97.3 Coast FM, all the hits. Hey, Megan joining you this afternoon. 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
1: Olivia Rodrigo, Drop Dead. We played Alexis Jordan before that, Samba and Bruno Mars. Hey, Megan here. We are 15 minutes away until we hit Coast Nation, back-to-back Aussie music for 2 hours straight. Jason Derulo next. However, we've got a couple more hits before we reach that 6 o'clock hour. 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

0: Me too. 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
1: Dumb enough for loving a God, then God bless. 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

queen. 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

I'm gonna send a flood, gonna drown them out. 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
1: Who's the number one office in WA for 13 years? Number one in Australia and number two globally? It's Harcourt's Mandurah.
2: Hi there, it's Damien Carbon. Basil Zemplis is convinced Roger Cook's cabinet reshuffle is laying the groundwork for Amber Jade Sanderson to become the state's next premier. The premier has handed her the new role of assisting the Minister for Defence Industries while taking on tourism and defence himself after Paul Papalia's retirement. State opposition leader says the cabinet reshuffle is all about who will get the next top job.
3: Clearly the premier has tried to put a bit of a marker down and say, when and if I go, I want Amber Jade Sanderson to replace me.
2: Pauline Hanson's popularity is slipping this morning. 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Smart traveller warnings for Bahrain, Kuwait and Qatar have been reissued today after Iran and the United States traded fresh attacks over the weekend. And Perth man Cameron Hughes has been found dead in a Bali immigration detention centre. He was being held there over visa issues.
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2: Jannik Sinner is Wimbledon champion again, defending his crown in four sets over Alexander Zverev. While England cricket coach Brendan McCullum has been sacked just days after captain Ben Stokes announced his retirement. And the Eagles have fallen 16 points short against the Western Bulldogs.
5: It became a game of just taking your moments, and I thought Doggies probably just did that a little bit better than us in the end.
2: West Coast now preparing for Brisbane on Saturday night. The Dockers have Port in Adelaide.
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6: Good morning. No crashes, lights out or breakdowns to port for your Monday run-in. Through Mandurah, Mandurah Road, Hollingford View there northbound at Ornath Street. Kwinana Beach, Patterson Road, busy northbound at Mandurah Road. Rockham Road also Hollingford View there northbound at Angus Hill Road. Perthbound on the Kwinana Freeway looking good. And don't forget upgrade works. Preston Beach Road northbound to Forest Highway. Intermittent lane closures and speed reductions on Forest Highway from Johnston Road northbound. 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
9: Morning, partly cloudy and 17 the top in Mandurah, Rockingham and Bunbury today. 19 degrees for Perth. Tomorrow, sunny and 19. Wednesday, sunny and 22 degrees. Chilly start today. 3 at the moment in Waroona. Perth is sitting on 5. 9 currently in Rockingham, Mandurah. Right now, 10 degrees.
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0: Oh, yeah, there's an old super group for you, Velvet Revolver. Scott Weiland, the late, great Scott Weiland from Stone Temple Pilots, and a whole bunch of dudes, including Slash from Guns N' Roses. I guess hence the name Velvet Revolver. It's got that kind of Guns vibe to it. Anyway, Slither, the name of the song, as part of your Tradies Toolbox. 13 to 6, wrapping the Monday edition up shortly with a great song from Collective Soul.
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1: Who's the number one office in WA for 13 years? Number one in Australia and number two globally? It's Harcourt's Mandurah.
2: Hi there, it's Damien Carbon. Premier Roger Cook has reshuffled his cabinet over the weekend following Paul Papalia's resignation.
3: I'll take on responsibility for both the defence industries and tourism.
2: While new Minister Daniel Pastorelli steps straight into the key mines, petroleum and exploration portfolios. Authorities in Bali are investigating the death of a Perth man in immigration detention. 39-year-old Cameron Hughes found unresponsive on Friday night. He was awaiting deportation after alleged visa issues. And fresh reports out of Canberra this morning that a group of Australian men suspected of fighting for ISIS could soon be freed from prison in Iraq. Home Affairs Minister Tony Burke telling Seven he will not be lifting a finger to help them.
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2: Incredible scenes at the All England Club this morning as Jannik Sinner defended his Wimbledon men's singles title. The Italian star holding off Germany's Alexander Zverev to win in four sets. And the Eagles have returned home overnight after going down to the Western Bulldogs by 16 points. Coach Andrew McWalter convinced his young midfield will have learnt a lot.
6: We exposed Willem and Ollie. Franco are different all day, pretty much on Bont and Pelody, and the learning they'll get is extreme. He's a special player.
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7: Accident and incident free on the roads for your Monday morning run-in through Mandurah Road, holding you through there already, northbound at Ornat Street, Kwinana Beach, Patterson Road on the brakes, northbound at Mandurah Road, Naval Base, Rockham Road, active northbound at Ankersall Road, Perthbound on the Kwinana Freeway, under speed Mortimer Road merge, then busy Thomas Road up past Rowley Road. If you spot anything else, call 95815 973. 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
12: Morning, partly cloudy, 17 the top today for Mandurah, Rockingham and Bunbury, Perth up to 19 degrees. Tomorrow, sunny and 19. Wednesday, looking sunny with a top of 22. Right now, Waroona's on 3 degrees. Perth, 5. So, yes, chilly start. Currently 9 in Rockingham and Mandurah.
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0: And there she is, the underwater girl, Ariana Grande. Hate That I Made You Love Me. That song does sound like it's underwater anyway. Just
1: does a little bit.
0: It's got that vibe, doesn't it? Welcome to Monday. It is 6:07. Nikki and DeMello aboard. 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They'll come to you. Roadsider at home, which is handy. You don't have to trot your way out to them if you bug it up your car.
1: Hitchhike.
0: It works best that way, I think you'll find. Welcome to it. Yes, Monday. And look, I know you come here for comprehensive sport report action, so let me run you through my knowing eye over the world of sport.
1: Okay.
0: Right. Have you watched any World Cup, Nikki?
1: No. We did have the Aussie game on, one of the ones was at a reasonable hour during the day. I saw a bit of that.
0: But nothing happened,
1: so I don't know. I couldn't tell you a thing that happened in the game because it doesn't seem like anything goes on, does
0: well,
1: it?
0: Well, I watched the overtime bits of Argentina and Switzerland.
1: Right, okay.
0: Lionel Messi kicking around. That he actually did a great deal, but Argentina knocked the... So last year's champs have made it through. So now it's into knockout finals time. So it's France v Spain, and the winner of that takes on the winner of England v Argentina.
1: Right.
0: So that's what it comes down to in the World Cup. It's been a long process, hasn't it?
1: I know. How long does it go for?
0: Years, as far as I can tell. So, yes. Finally, we are getting closer to crowning the champs.
1: Okay.
0: And nobody could be more excited, I think, than the Americans that are hosting the competition.
1: Mm.
0: I'm hearing stories about how much they are gouging people over there, like, you know, shuttle trips that normally cost a couple of dollars costing $15 now, and amongst it all, beer prices going through the roof.
1: Oh, I can only imagine. We went to one of the, the American football games.
0: Yeah.
1: And the prices, I think we paid $30-something dollars for a beer.
0: Wow.
1: Like converted to, obviously the Aussie dollar is terrible in the US. So, about $30 for a beer.
0: Well, they are well and truly making hay. Because who knows?
1: That's a normal game.
0: No one may want to go and actually spend time touristing in the States.
1: Wouldn't have any money left.
0: No. So they got to make the most of it while they can. Peel Cavaliers took out the Division One champs title in the Country Week football champs over the weekend, some of which was played here at Lane Group Stadium. Over the Southwest, they took out the title. So that's Country Week champs, Peel Cavaliers. Nice work.
1: Hmm.
0: And speaking of Peel, Peel Thunder had another win.
1: Oh, yes.
0: So the road is looking very comfortable towards the end here. It's getting close to the pointy end of the season.
1: How good.
0: And, yes, they remain on top. So there you go. That is the Bruce McAvaney of Coast FM. That's me. Done. Out.
1: Wow, okay.
0: You know what I'm saying? You call me the Rex Hunt of this place.
1: Rex Hunt?
0: Yeah. He didn't just kiss fish, you know.
1: What, did he do sports reports as well?
0: He was a commentator.
1: Did he?
0: Yeah, that was his main gig.
1: I only know him for fishing.
0: Only know him for kissing fish.
1: Yeah.
0: Well, there you know. There you go. See, that's like me.
1: There you go.
0: My talents are hidden. My true talents are hidden, clearly.
1: All right.
0: Anyway, welcome. It is 6:10.
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0: Flowrider and T-Pain and Low at 97.3 Coast FM, all the hits, morning and welcome. Nikki and DeMello looking after a Monday. It is 16 after 6 and it is time to talk petrol.
1: Yes, and you can get the Tiguan or Tayron, the all-new plug-in hybrids, so you'll have the best of both worlds from Rockingham Volkswagen.
0: So $1.66 is Mandurah's unleaded average today. The cheapest is $163.7 at Vibe Mandurah. That's also the stop for the cheapest unleaded at, diesel at $183.7. And the Shire of Murray, $1.57.5 is your cheapest unleaded at the United Pinjarra truck stop. That's also the spot for diesel at $172.7. Between Mandurah and Perth, Atlas Fuel Kwinana has unleaded at $156.9 and diesel is cheapest at the

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0: David Guetta and Sia. That's what they would be if they got married, obviously. Oh, David Guetta.
1: Related to Richard.
0: Titanium. 97.3 Coast FM, all the hits. Nikki and DeMello looking after it this morning as we contemplate the sea. It'll be a chilly start, but...
1: it's not too bad. It could be a little bit too swelly out there, though. Everything else is looking nice. The winds are east to southeasterly, about 10 knots. Seas are below half a metre, but the swell is southwesterly, around 1.5 to 2.5 metres today. So, yeah, that's a little bit large. But, yeah, everything else is looking nice. So maybe just go down the beach today.
0: Okay. Well, you know, there are worse things to do in the holidays.
1: Mm-hmm.
0: Olivia Rodrigo, drop dead. 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
1: Who's the number one office in WA for 13 years? Number one in Australia and number two globally? It's Harcourt's Mandurah.
2: Hi there, it's Damien Carbon. A young Perth doctor remains behind bars this morning, accused of manslaughter after a man died during a citizen's arrest in Fremantle over the weekend. Police allege 26-year-old Christian Joseph chased a 63-year-old he says was peering through a window, then held him in a chokehold. 62% of Perth renters are worried about their rent going up because of interest rate rises. I find a survey today showing 31% said their rent had already increased in the past 6 months. And no more reaching for a pen when you're flying into Perth from overseas. Digital passenger cards for international arrivals will be rolled out at airports nationwide. Home Affairs Minister Tony Burke telling Seven the paper process has been a hassle.
3: And the other thing is the paper system then slows everything down. We want people, the moment they land in Australia, to be straight out enjoying the best place in the world. And this will make it much faster when people land.
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2: Eagles coach Andrew McQualter is convinced his young guns will have learnt a lot playing on the Bulldogs' Marcus Bontempelli.
5: They're a hell of a midfield and I'm sure that our guys will learn a lot from playing on.
2: Yeah, West Coast going down by 16 points yesterday. While Fremantle take on a depleted Port Adelaide side this Saturday, Jason Horne-Francis facing a one-week suspension, while Mitch Georgiades and Zach Butters will miss the game. And Jannik Sinner has gone back-to-back at Wimbledon this morning, beating Alexander Zverev in four sets.
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6: In Halls Head, August Road, Littlestone Northeastbound at Casuarina Drive, through Mandurah, Mandurah Road, Hollingford Northbound at Allnut Street, Kwinana Beach, Patterson Road on the brakes northbound at Mandurah Road, Perthbound on the Kwinana Freeway, busy Mortimer Road up past Rowley Road, and don't forget upgrade works, Preston Beach Road northbound to Forest Highway, intermittent lane closures and speed reductions on Forest Highway from Johnston Road northbound. If you spot anything else, call 9581 5973. 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
11: Morning, partly cloudy with 17 degrees, the forecast top today for Mandurah, Rockingham and Bunbury. Perth heading for 19, similar tomorrow, sunny and 19 degrees and a sunny 22 degrees on the way for Wednesday. Right now it is 3 in Maroona, Perth sitting on 5 degrees, while Rockingham and Mandurah both on 9.
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1: There's plenty of local basketball options for you this weekend. Rockingham Flames are at home Saturday night facing Willetton Tigers, while Mandurah Magic are also at home Saturday evening taking on Perry Lakes. So, yes, whether at Mandurah Aquatic and Rec Centre or Mike Barnett Sports Complex, there's something near you.
2: Nice.
1: Skating continues on Mandurah Foreshore as we head into week two of these school holidays. Also, just a reminder that Lightscaping Kings Park runs for a couple more weeks if you want to go and check out that winter wonderland.
2: Yeah, beautiful.
1: And I also need to mention that the Harry Potter Forest Experience in Kalamunda, I think, runs till Thursday last time I checked.
2: So it is another magical experience,
1: indeed,
2: that's for sure.
1: Indeed, in the wonderful forests. But yes, you need to get in a bit quicker on that one before it wraps up. And July 13 is International Rock Day.
2: Oh, yeah. Any old rock?
1: Well, yeah, it's not the music, for a start. Mm. It is geological kinds.
2: Okay.
1: Minerals, fossils, histories, all that kind of stuff. They say locally, you know, perfect opportunity to go check out the rocks of the thrombolites.
2: Oh, yes.
1: I mean, they call them living rocks.
2: Yeah.
1: I mean, and there's calcium involved, so they're quite like it. I mean, there's living things underneath them. But today's the day.
2: Maybe climb a rock.
1: Climb a rock. Collect some rocks, you know. All of these options.
2: My sort of, what are they, as a kid, you used to make those rock... at school.
1: Pet rocks.
2: Yeah, pet rock. Was that what we called them? We just put eyes on them and called them a pet.
1: That's it. Maybe you can do the go. Find yourself a nice pet rock and put a couple of googly eyes on it.
2: Oh,
1: anything
2: it
1: can be a pet with googly eyes.
2: It's easy to take care of.
1: That is true. 18 to 7.
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0: That's right, DNCE, Cake by the Ocean, 97.3 Coast FM with Nikki and DeMello this morning. 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
1: Yes, and on Wednesday at the Lesser Hall in Pinjarra, there is a teen makeup workshop. The Shire of Murray Youth are putting this one on. It's for young people aged 12 to 17 as a part of the July school holidays job readiness program.
0: Nice.
1: Delivered by Beauty Unbound, this workshop is designed to help young people build confidence, develop positive self-care habits, and learn practical makeup and skincare skills they can use in everyday life. It's going to be a fun event happening on Wednesday, and it'll teach you the fundamentals of skincare, how to create fresh, natural makeup looks and enhance your features rather than hide them. Isn't that nice?
0: Hmm.
1: It's on Wednesday from 2 p.m. at Lesser Hall in Pinjarra. There is a teen makeup workshop if you are interested.
0: If you want to get details on that, go check the What's On section at coastlive.com.au.
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1: Who's the number one office in WA for 13 years? Number one in Australia and number two globally? It's Harcourt's Mandurah.
2: Hi there, it's Damien Carbon. Perth universities will face tougher rules to protect students from racism and anti-Semitism. Federal institutions now must define anti-Semitism and set up clear complaints processes, with public universities complying from January. Home Affairs Minister Tony Burke telling the ABC every student deserves to feel safe.
3: If you're studying, it should be a fun, relaxed place where you hear different ideas and you feel safe. And clearly, for a whole lot of students, that hasn't been the case, particularly over the last 2 years.
2: Premier Roger Cook is now WA's new tourism minister. He's also taken on defence in a cabinet reshuffle following Paul Papalia's resignation. There are several swaps within the ministry, and they're all being sworn in at Government House in the city this morning. And 60-year-olds remain Perth's safest drivers. They pay the lowest insurance premiums of around $1,300. 17-year-old P-platers are paying nearly $4,000.
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2: Yannick Sinner is Wimbledon champion again, defending his crown in four sets over Alexander Zverev this morning, while England cricket coach Brendan McCallum has been sacked just days after captain Ben Stokes announced his retirement. And the Eagles have fallen 16 points short against the Western Bulldogs.
5: It became a game of just taking your moments, and I thought Doggies probably just did that a little bit better than us in the end.
2: So West Coast now at Optus on Saturday night, hosting the Brisbane Lions. The Dockers have Port in Adelaide on Saturday.
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6: Travelling through Mandurah, Pinjarra Road, Patchy East, Bennett-Dow Street and Mandurah Road, Hollyview, North Bennett, all that street. Kwinana Beach, Patterson Road, built up North Bennett, Mandurah Road. Perthbound on the Kwinana Freeway, underpace Mortimer Road, up past Rowley Road, then again at Leach Highway. And look out for a crash on the Kwinana Freeway, south Bennett Russell Road in Auburn Grove. Right and left emergency lanes are blocked. Police and towing services are on site there, traffic busy on the approach. If you spot anything else, call 95815 973. The census is coming this August. 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
10: Morning, partly cloudy and 17 in Mandurah, Rockingham and Bunbury and Perth heading for 19 degrees. Tomorrow, sunny and 19. Wednesday, sunny and up to 22. It is 2 degrees right now in Waroona, 5 in Perth, 10 degrees in Rockingham and Mandurah sitting on 9.
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2: Yes.
1: Thank you.
2: Thank you for that.
1: So I just wanted to make it sound a bit more Christmassy, you know.
2: Okay.
1: First fuel, you know.
2: Anyway.
1: Local waters?
2: Yes, the winds are east to southeasterly, about 10 knots today. Seas are below half a metre, but the swell is southwesterly around 1.5 to 2.5 metres today. So it is pretty swelly out there. I wouldn't recommend it, although everything else is looking lovely. So okay, maybe just go down the beach for a walk.
1: Nice.
2: That'll be out. Be nice.
1: 7:08.
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1: Now, SwellNet says there's a bit more swell in the water again this morning. The reefs are slow but decent, with the exposed beaches offering the most bang for your buck today. The surf is clean, 3 foot head high west-southwesterly, the winds light southeasterly, and the rating is a 6 out of 10.
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3: And once again, bringing you entertainment news from where it lives. Here's Nikki.
4: Thank you. Now, first up, I have a trailer for what I can only describe as an Aussie version of the Crack Fox. That's for the Mighty Boosh fans okay. out there. Now, the Fox is the name of the movie, and it stars Jai Courtney alongside Olivia Colman and Sam Neill.
3: Right.
4: So Courtney plays an heir to a wealthy rural landowner who discovers his fiancée is cheating on him, and he wants nothing more than to fix the problem. One night, he captures a rogue fox who's voiced by Olivia Colman, and she offers him a trade-off. If he lets her live, she will help him save his relationship. That's right, a fox.

0: It's actually very fortunate we've met like this, because I can help you solve your problem.
1: It's a hole.
0: A hole with powers. You can use it to change your woman.
1: Change her into what?
2: There was much
3: editing was required to get that much for you.
2: Oh yeah, don't watch the trailer if you're offended easily.
3: Not for the kids.
2: Yes, it's called The Fox. Sam Neill's The Magpie, if you're wondering.
3: It
2: looks hilarious, and it's coming to Aussie cinemas from October 29. Mm-hmm. Staying with an Aussie theme, Dean Lewis has released his own cover of Nirvana's Smells Like Teen Spirit, which is not a cover I saw coming.
3: No.
2: But it's quite good. Here it is.

0: us.
1: And in other news, I never knew up until just then that with the lights out, it's less dangerous. That's what they've been saying all these years.
0: I know, never knew what they said. Anyway, that one is out now. And Jason Statham is doing what Jason Statham does best.
1: Driving cars.
0: Yeah, shooting people.
1: Yep.
0: All those things.
1: Showing off his magnificent head.
0: He does do that.
1: Yep.
0: This flick is called Mutiny, and after witnessing his billionaire boss's murder and being framed for the crime, Statham's character boards a cargo ship on a one-man crusade to avenge his boss's death, only to discover an international conspiracy. Here's the trailer.
2: Mayday, mayday, mayday. We need immediate emergency assistance. I'm with a man named...
3: I need to finish this.
1: Yeah.
0: Yes, he does. Mutiny is out in cinemas from August 21st.
1: 7:20 on the coast. Man.

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1: Who's the number one office in WA for 13 years? Number one in Australia and number two globally? It's Harcourt's Mandurah.
2: Hello, I'm in E. Quillen. A junior doctor is behind bars charged over the death of a 63-year-old man in Fremantle. 26-year-old Christian Jack Joseph is accused of chasing down the victim on South Terrace around 2 o'clock on Saturday morning after he allegedly saw him peering into a window. Dr. Joseph allegedly put the man in a reverse chokehold for nearly 2 minutes before he became unconscious. The accused then started CPR while his friend called emergency services. The man was rushed to Fiona Stanley Hospital, where he later died. Dr. Joseph is due to appear in court again next month, charged with manslaughter. Premier Roger Cook says he's confident in his new-look cabinet. The reshuffle follows the departure of long-standing Minister Paul Papalia. Among the changes, Mr. Cook will now take on the defence industry's portfolio, along with tourism, which was held by Minister Rhys Whitby.
3: This will allow me to lead the development of Western Australia as the largest naval maintenance and shipbuilding hub in the Southern Hemisphere.
2: Meantime, the Premier has brushed away questions about whether he'd push for Prime Minister Anthony Albanese to visit the Secret Harbour electorate ahead of the upcoming by-election. He says it would be unusual for a Prime Minister to involve themselves in a state by-election, and it's about the people of Secret Harbour, not about political gamesmanship that takes place on the East Coast. And residents across the Peel region living with diabetes are being encouraged to tell their story this National Diabetes Week. It comes as latest figures reveal more than 6,300 residents across Mandurah are diagnosed with some form of the condition. Group CEO of Diabetes Australia, Justine Kane, says there's a story for every person behind the statistics.
4: 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We want people to listen and hear the voices of the amazing Australians who live with this complex condition every day.
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2: To sport, and Peel Thunder have extended their winning streak to 9 games after an 84-point thrashing of East Fremantle at the weekend. Fielding 14 Fremantle-listed players, the Thunder were too good for the Sharks in the away clash. Lockie Tardrew with 31 disposals and Oscar McDonald coming away with 5 goals. Peel now sit 2 games clear at the top of the waffle ladder. In the NBL One West, a successful weekend for the Mandurah Magic and Rockingham Flames sides in round 16. The Magic men keeping their finals hopes alive with a 3-point win over the Willetton Tigers. The women a convincing 48-point victory, while the Rockingham Flames men redeemed themselves with a 28-point win over the Joondalup Wolves after a Thursday night loss to the Perry Lakes Hawks. The Flames women 2 from 2 with wins over both the Hawks and the Wolves, cementing their spot at second on the ladder. And that's the latest news and sport.
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6: In Halls Head, Ocos Road, a slow north eastbound to Casuarina Drive, through Mandurah, Pinjarra Road, Patchy eastbound to Dow Street and Mandurah Road, Hollingview northbound at Allnut Street. On the freeways, Perthbound on the Kwinana, Thomas Road to Raleigh Road, then slows Leach Highway to Cranford Ave. And look out for a crash on the Kwinana Freeway southbound at Russell Road in Auburn Grove. Left emergency lane is closed, police and towing on site, traffic busy on the approach. 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
9: Morning. Partly cloudy with a top of 17 degrees forecast for Mandurah, Rockingham and Bunbury today. Perth heading for 19. Tomorrow, sunny and 19. And Wednesday, sunny and up to 22. 2 degrees right now in Waroona. That is the downside. 5 in Perth at the minute. It's currently 10 in Rockingham and 9 degrees in Mandurah.
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0: It's time for Nikki and DeMello's Game of the Day. Today's game is...
1: Have you been paying attention?
2: Oh, you know it is. I've got a question. If you can get it right, you're off to a show this time round. Jim Jeffries.
3: Yes, back in town for his Son of a Carpenter tour. It is coming to RAC Arena. The end of this month. You could be there on the July 30th show with a double pass. Known for his brutally honest storytelling, fearless social commentary and sharp observations on life, family and the absolute chaos of the modern world, Jim Jeffries never holds back. You've probably seen him on the 1% Club.
2: Oh, yes.
3: That's where you would have seen him recently, and you'll be seeing him live at RAC Arena. If you get your tickets via Ticketek or win the double pass with us right now.
2: All right. Here's your question. Which iconic Aussie kids show turns 60 this year? May have seen a fair bit of anniversary and celebratory hoo-ha about it. You think about it, there aren't that many kids shows. There aren't that many shows that
3: just
2: have turned
3: Aussie.
2: 60. Not Australian.
3: Yeah.
2: No. We all grew up watching it.
3: Mm-hmm.
2: I think everyone's grown up watching it. Everyone at some point. Yep. 95-815-973 if you can tell me which iconic Aussie kids show turned 60 this year for your tickets.
3: Yes, for your chance to win a double pass to see Jim Jeffries' Son of a Carpenter tour at RAC Arena.
2: Son of a Carpenter. 95-815-973, please. 19 to 8 with Somba on the coast.

0: It's time for Nikki and DeMello's Game of the Day. Today's game is...
1: Have you been paying attention?
2: That's the question. Jess from Cooking Up is here this morning. Hello, Jess.
3: Hello, how are you?
2: Pretty good this morning now. Do you need a giggle?
3: Sure.
2: Good.
4: Always, right?
2: I'm not guaranteeing we're going to bring you that, but we
4: Jim
2: have
4: Jim Jeffries kind of
2: Jim
4: is.
2: Jim Jeffries kind of is. That's his promise.
4: The point of the show, really. He's son of a carpenter too. He's coming to RAC Arena soon. You could be heading along on the 30th of July this month to see him in Perth. You can get your tickets now via Ticketek, or we've got this double pass up for grabs right here and now for you.
2: Are you ready for the question? We need to know which iconic Aussie kids show turned 60 this year.
3: Okay. The one and only Play School.
2: All right. Now, assuming you're right, do you find this familiar?
4: Goodness.
2: Do you remember that music?
3: Yes, that sounds familiar.
2: Yeah, that's the Rocket Clock that has forgotten. That was my Rocket Clock music when I was a kid. You must have had a different one, Nikki.
4: Oh, definitely didn't sound that old.
2: Well, there you go. Clearly, Jess, you and I, we're in the old basket. And the useful box. And congratulations, yes, you are correct.
4: Doesn't matter, you got it right. Double pass to see Jim Jeffries is all yours. His son of a carpenter tour is coming to RAC Arena. You're going to be there. Well done.
3: Well, thank you.
2: You're welcome.
4: Enjoy.
2: Have a good day and keep
3: thank
2: an ear
3: you
2: out.
3: Very much.
2: You're welcome. No worries. Plenty of chances to win your way in through the week here on the coast.
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1: Now, a British Airways flight was cancelled after crew members reportedly got drunk in a hotel bar hours before the scheduled departure. All of them, so they called it off. Flight from Barbados to London was axed last weekend, ruining the travel plans of more than 330 passengers, by the way.
2: My
1: because
2: goodness.
1: The staff, nah.
2: They're in Barbados, though. What were they supposed to do?
1: Well, I mean, it is the...
2: having fun.
1: It's the home of rum, isn't it? Like, isn't that what it's all about? A number of British Airways crew members have been suspended while an investigation is being carried out. It all just... it all sounds a bit soft to me. I mean, you should have just carried on, if you ask me. I mean, just a strategic vom and then back to serving canapes.
2: Yeah, yeah.
1: That's what everyone else has to do.
2: Absolutely.
1: Soft. 7 to 8.
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1: Who's the number one office in WA for 13 years? Number one in Australia and number two globally? It's Harcourt's Mandurah.
2: Hi there, it's Damien Carbon. A woman has been hit by a bus in West Perth this morning, sparking a major emergency response. It all happened around 7 a.m. on the corner of Kings Park Road and Havelock Street. She was rushed to Royal Perth Hospital with critical injuries. Perth universities will face tougher rules to protect students from racism and anti-Semitism. Federal institutions must now define anti-Semitism and set up clear complaints processes, with public universities required to comply from January. No more reaching for a pen when you're flying into Perth from overseas. Digital passenger cards for international arrivals will be rolled out at airports nationwide. Tourism and Transport Forum CEO Margie Osman says travellers have waited a long time.
3: Well, goodbye to filling in those yellow cards as you're flying into airports all over the country. It will mean a digitisation of that information, much easier, stress-free, and will make for a safer border and a much better traveller experience.
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2: Eagles coach Andrew McQualter is convinced his young guns will have learnt a lot playing on the Bulldogs' Marcus Bontempelli.
5: They're a hell of a midfield and I'm sure that our guys will learn a lot from playing on.
2: It West Coast beaten at Marvel yesterday by 16 points. While Fremantle take on a depleted Port Adelaide this Saturday, Jason Horne-Francis is facing a one-week suspension, while Mitch Georgiades and Zach Butters will miss the game. And Jannik Sinner has gone back-to-back at Wimbledon, beating Alexander Zverev in four sets this morning.
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6: Travelling through Mandurah, Pinjarra Road, Patchy, East Vanadale Street and Mandurah Road. Mandurah Road, Hollingview, North Vanadale, all that street. Halls Head, Olcos Road, Stone North, East Vanadale, Casuarina Drive. Meadow Springs, Mandurah Road on the brakes, South Vanadale, Broadstone Vista. Perthbound on the Kwinana Freeway, busy Ankato Road to Raleigh Road, then South Street to Cranford Ave. And that crash has been cleared in Auburn Grove on the Kwinana Freeway, South Vanadale, Russell Road. Traffic though still slow going on the approach. If you spot anything else, call 95815 973. 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